0: 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Chegando sucessão do Queen com Freddie Mercury, Love of My Life. Uma ótima semana pra você, excelente segunda-feira.
1: Things you have to do for money. This is now, this next song is turned into a duet. Because that's the way we like it, I think. We'd like everybody to join in. 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